But how long can you go on living for a dream? You don't. And soon your heart starts making the rounds and something happens. You find falling in love easy, too easy. It happened last night, the night before, and the night before that. And you know something's wrong.

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But as with all good things, also this evening must come to an end.

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The rock and roll scene died after 2 years of solid rock. And you got discs like

later, in a place called Liverpool in England, the four young guys with mop haircuts began to sing stuff like,

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Well, we've been doing this number of Bo Diddley for quite some time now. Bo Diddley visited this country last year, and we were playing the Club of Go-Go in Newcastle, our hometown. And the doors opened one night, and to our surprise, walked in the man himself, Bo Diddley. Along with him was Jerome Green, his maraca man, and the Duchess, his gorgeous sister. Now we doing that. This number, along with them came Rolling Stones and the Mersey Beats. They all stand around digging it.

0: material. 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Please show me to the ball.
1: He turned around to Dutchess and he said, hey, Dutch, what do you think of these young guys doing our material? She said,

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1: What?
0: Everything matches, including my red vest.
1: Quit your kidding.
0: As my gal standing and asked her, said,
1: what'd she say?
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1: Oh, dear.
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1: You think so?
0: 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But I'm sorry, honey, cause your feet is...

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Scrub his little ducky tummy. 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